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0: 024 North 80th Avenue, Unit 1. A male caller in Unit 2 is advising that neighbor in Unit 1 is elderly, and she continues to yell, but is not answering the door. She does have trouble walking. I don't know if she needs medical. Rural Metro is en route. We do have premise history for Unit 1 for Maricel Lingres, born in 1957, notable, has history of schizo, and these things are not there.

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0: Send me the 712 and the 22.
1: Giving me some materials, 7845 West Broadway Road. Complaint is with shadow surveillance. They're advising of a white male, 5'10", some build wearing a white shirt, black pants that's on site. Arrived on a bicycle, male seen messing with materials and equipment, moving things around. He's been there for approximately 20 minutes, no weapons seen. He does have a backpack. Contact by 21.

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0: It's going to be a contact by phone to start. 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I grew up with her husband missing from Jose in 1988. Looks like he went for work at the dairy farm approximately at 0200 this morning. He has not returned. He usually is back around 12 to 1300 hours. They've called his work and he's not there. And they've looked around town. He's nowhere to be seen. He should be driving a white Ford F-150 and is attached.
1: Heavy set. Okay. 17 major pounds with a Ford Transport.
0: 10-4-17-26.

0: Good.
1: Hey, we're at Edward Samson, first of Moore, Gretchen Bravo, Robert, Edward, Adam, Nora, Nora, Adam, Middle, Robert, Edward, Nora, Edward, Edward, DOB, 92594.
0: Yeah, so.

0: at least a 55. I'm not getting a record back. Can you pin line just the last name?
1: Last name, William Edward Sample.
0: Sample, she's 29, negative 27 is valid.

0: New Jersey Tiger. 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
0: Lincoln 232 back. There's a black SUV that's blocking the northbound lane on Lingo Valley Road. There is a tow on scene that is actively loading up the vehicle.

0: Christmas traffic is for the West Side District 225 Beach, 962 Union at 99th Avenue and McDowell Road. McDowell Road and 99th Avenue for a vehicle crash and no injuries. All responding units acknowledge on scene 200. Other units clear at 1802.
1: 63
2: on breakers. 233, you can clear me at 67, I'll mute that.
0: Union, 99th Avenue, McDowell Road. I guess it's not a 963 Union. Avondale PD is advising it's a domestic. I have a crash notification. We can hear several people crying. And so they are peeing in the middle of the roadway. McDowell to the southbound of 99th.
2: Adam 232, can you hear me to that?

0: Clear 231.
1: Yeah, I'm going to hard traffic.
0: So far.
2: Lincoln 291.
0: Lincoln 291.
2: Situation was verbal only. Can you clear at 5 and clear 225 or 4 out of both their hot traffic?
0: Over.
1: Adam 232, I'm at the intersection of McDowell 99th and I'm not seeing any collision right now.
0: 10-4, they are putting north of McDowell and southbound.
3: Lincoln 220, you can have a Lincoln 231 stay tonight.

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1: 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It's just an open line in a vehicle. 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
0: Ça va.

0: Lane Victor then, orange Toyota Tacoma. It's going to be a Desiree, born in 1995. Again, she's in an orange Toyota Tacoma.
1: I have that number three in this area.

0: just east of.
1: And I'm 2-32, I'll be at in front of the learning room.
0: So far. I think that the guy she was with started hitting her.

0: 2 more by Adam, 8 to Frank Victor, 29 negative for 2025, 2 to Tacoma, 28 issuing canceled, last place to a Timothy out of Phoenix, 5 and 2027.
1: He was RO, and he's stating that there was a few more earlier, but that was during lunchtime.

0: 232. The males that was driving were involved, were just headed eastbound on McDowell in a blue Honda, Accent.
1: Copy, the male that was driving is heading eastbound on McDowell in a blue Honda Accent.
2: 233, so just confirming the vehicle I'm with is not the correct vehicle.

0: protocol ticker, the female is in the orange Toyota Tacoma. 232, are you out with the female?
1: 232, I'll be out with the female in the Tacoma in front of the learning row.
2: For a copy.
0: 7-4.
2: Lincoln 341.
0: Lincoln 341.
3: Good morning, ma'am. Can you send myself down here? 342, get out of 41 to 41, please.
0: North Welk Drive. It's going to be the Haz residence, Dr. Mishima's office entry sensor. Our company did speak with the gym. Stand by just one. 341, 342, our alarm company spoke with a gym. I have an ETA 7 to 8 minutes and a tan Honda CRV. Item 232, go ahead.
1: License plate of the Hyundai Elantra, George 3 Adam 5 Frank Dan.
0: 10-4-29 negative for 2023 Hyundai Elantra to Phoenix 2 Desiree, expiring 10-2026.
1: Adam 232. Female's got injuries to her lips. She's declining medical.
2: That'll be Adam 31.
0: 10-4.
1: Yeah, Adam 232.
0: 232, go ahead.
1: The male's address is going to be 9802 West Van Buren Street, Tolleson.
0: Copy the mail's address is 9802 West Van Buren Street. I did run Desiree, the female you're with. She's 29 negative 27 valid.
2: She's a really copy. I'm out with 232.
0: 10-4.

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1: Adam 232.
0: Are the east and westbound lanes just south of the Chevron on the northeast corner of 99th and McDowell going to be air traffic?

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1: 232.
0: We take westbound McDowell, just east of 99th Avenue. Tolleson takes part of eastbound past 99th on McDowell.

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0: 10-4, copying Arizona 28.
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0: 531, Robert John Adams, going to be out of Arizona.

0: Suzanne, expiring in 2027. Adam 232. I did attach a screenshot of the GIS map for 99th and McDowell.
1: 10-4, thank you. Complaint victim is going to be saying that the incident occurred in the southbound lane on 99th and McDowell.

Pay attention to District 2, 232 B. The ETL is going to be for MC85 and Watson Road. Watson Road and MC85 for an ETL. Currently for a white 2002 Chevy Avalanche 28. Bravo Charles George 4320. Bravo Charles George 4320. It's going to be westbound on MC85. Pickup truck with serving lanes. Going against oncoming traffic. Looks like they pulled into the Circle K off MC85. The vehicle does have a tail light that's out on the driver's side. Nothing further. Station's cleared. 1829.

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0: Do we have a gate code for the village at Pastel Limousin?

0: thank you, 223, for that. Affiliate department, there's going to be a gate code of 9802 per toll from PD.
1: 233, thank you.

0: Lincoln 325, Tolson PD takes the whole southeast corner there of 99th and McDowell, including the easement and one eastbound lane. I do have a screenshot of the GIS map attached.
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0: Last of Marquez, Mary Adam Robert, Clinton Union, Edward Zebra, first of Albert, Adam Lincoln, Boy, Edward Robert Tom, date of birth, July 11, 86.

0: 342, can you guys copy the 667 priority 2 on the 344? Lincoln 342, 10-4, 3-1-4-1-3-4 West Skyhawk Drive. A complainant, William, is advising his partner has dementia and wandered off. Complainant cannot find her, has not seen her for about an hour since that the garage door was open. Female is going to be an Arlene, born in 1938. She's a white female, 4'11", medium build, last seen wearing leggings, unknown color, unknown direction of travel, does not have a phone with her. Says last time this happened, she was on the golf course.
1: Lincoln 341, same traffic.
2: Can we go ahead and check with any surrounding hospitals, please?
0: Over.
3: Lincoln 344, can you have me a traffic?

0: Lincoln 342, we copy. Does Posse have a possible location where they found her?
1: She's across the golf course. Her complainant is following Posse.

0: 3 and regarding that ATL, the number 3 at the Circle K, offense 85 and Eason Avenue.
1: 10-4.

0: 23.
1: Main sensor, we were to put an ETL out for that vehicle, the Hyundai Elantra.
2: Info, they spoke to Tulsa PD.

0: Adam 232.
1: Adam 232.
0: The victim has a tracker on her vehicle. The vehicle is located at 2138 West Mohawk Lane, Phoenix, Arizona. That's a 641 right now. 1841.
1: Copy, she has a tracker on the vehicle. It's plotting at 21387 West Mohawk Lane in Phoenix as of 1841.

322 Tom. Reference that district to 239 Victor. Do you have charges for whoever's in that vehicle?

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1: 232.
0: Is the Albert subject that you ran, is he the suspect?
1: 10-4.
0: Do you have any charges for him?
1: Civil assault.
0: 323, Tom, copy.
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1: That jurisdiction belongs to Phoenix. They have a call for service in this as well.

0: 210, Henry.
1: 10, Henry.
0: Just be advised, we have the father of Heath calling in, asking for a call.
1: 10-4, thanks.

0: Lincoln 341. Ma'am, can you send myself from 342 to T39 Victor 44B, please? Thanks.
1: 10-4-1-8-4-0-3 North 122nd Avenue.
0: Everybody.
1: Our caller is advising that her mother is going to hit her. Looks like our caller is locked in the vehicle outside of the address. Her mother's banging on the vehicle window. We just got a call from Surprise advising they had a 911 hang up from a female at this location, but they're not getting any further.

0: Lincoln 342, Covington, Arizona 28. Adam, Ocean King, Victor.
1: Fort Murray 343.
2: Yeah, so that's 349, Victor.
1: 10-4.

0: Lincoln 342, company in Arizona. 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When you're ready.
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1: 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Fire lane for about 3 to 4 days. I'll send contact by phone.

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0: Miami County, so 415 Edward Island 231, I'll be 22 in the area.
1: Crossing contact by phone now.
0: I can see 32, I got it.

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1: 1025.
0: Yes, ma'am. Can you update Phoenix? The victim's going to be going to 3101 North 58th Avenue in Phoenix. That's what you'll be waiting to file that report with them.
1: Okay.

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1: Good.
0: So we're at 1560 South 177th Avenue. So the music will be coming from

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0: 10:50.
1: Lincoln 350.
0: Good morning, sir. Just advising of the 667 and the 918 call, both in the 342B, priority 3.
1: Good morning, thank you.

0: 那个对吧？
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1: Good morning, and so far. Give me a banner, Boswell. 10401 West Thunderbird.
2: Lincoln 345. I can join 351 shortly. 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
0: Arizona. Three, 41, 22.
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1: Arizona, Nora Young, Robert Mary.
0: Nora Young, Robert Mary is 29 negative for a 2021 Volkswagen. Expired 415 of 26.
1: 10-4. Can you copy traffic? 113th and US 16.
0: 10-4.

0: 325.
1: Can we number 4 for this call? Maybe 10918 341.
0: How far?

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1: 3:42. You can add me to the 415 pole.
2: Alabama. We have a male walking around yelling at nothing and going onto people's properties. Also deciding to throw some rocks. Last seen on the northwest corner of 107th in Alabama, male in his 40s, Hispanic or native, 5'8", medium build, wearing a white top, jeans. No weapon seen, did have a cup.
1: Can you break me and have me that 4-2 ball?
2: 371, 10-4.
1: Again, 344, same traffic.
2: 344, 10-4.

0: Three for one.
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0: Can I get a link at 350? Give me a 21 and I get the sense.
1: 350.
2: I copy. Hold on 1 minute.

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0: 13 King.
1: 2 13 King.
0: Good evening. Would you put me on the 901 and the 221, please?
1: 7-4.
2: Thank you, 343. Can you clear me at 4, please?
1: 7-4.

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1: 345.
0: Hit me with a 4X train on this call. Send me a 506 and a 45 beat. I copy the notes. Thanks.
1: 10-4, thank you.

0: 10-4. It's going to be 12222 South 44th Avenue east of for 4 to 5 shots total. A time delay of about 5 minutes. 8 ago. And Carver, nothing concerning heard. Compliance requesting contact by 21 results.
1: Do I want to interrupt?

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1: 220, go ahead.
0: 415 Edward, the 21B, the 459 Charles, and the 225, as well as the 459 and the 225, all priority threes. Thank you.

0: 321 Tom, can you copy us 586 times 2?
1: Tom.
0: It'll be Florence and Rose, and this will be 321 Tom's call. Can you get myself and 324 Tom as well? So we need two separate calls for two different vehicles.
2: Actually, Sam, 1965, you should help those Tom units.
1: 10-4.
3: 1971. 1971. 586, please. 24. 1842. Can you send me the 627 of my people?

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1: 3371. 3371. 586, please. Cover. Lincoln 3842. Can you send me the
0: 6 7 of my vehicle? Cover 6764 West Gilding Drive. It's going to be the Orion Group home. They're reporting a resident that ran away. Stephen, born in 1987. He's a Asian male, 5'5", 160 medium build, black hair, wearing black t-shirt, black shorts.
1: Lincoln 342, I copy. Be able to check those surrounding hospitals, please.
0: Cover.
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0: Lincoln 35.
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0: Regarding our 6-7, you were out there after your shift. She's upset she lost her dog, and that's where the yelling's coming from. 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
1: Ten four.

0: Look at 220. He could stay on the 459 and just check the 670 after.
1: Time for a photo, it's going to be 1300 South Fletchfield Road. 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
0: 10-4-3-5-1-8 West San Juan Avenue. Lieutenant Sierra is advising that the neighbor's son's father is checking metal or a hammer at her vehicle as she was driving away. She was trying to drive away. She's still on the property. Girl's name is a James, unknown last name. Unknown if the kids are in the residence. It's either going to be 38526 or 38538.
1: 10-4.

0: 3. 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
1: 3, I copy. 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
0: 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That'll be fine, otherwise, two flatbeds, nothing special.
1: Yeah. 10-4.

0: frequency 33, our company is advising she does not know her last name. He moved here from California. He needed a place to stay, so she let him stay there so he can be around his son. It looks like he is now driving in a circle around the house, still on the property. Looks like he turned his lights off. He's now parked on the west side of the house. He's a white male, very tan, 30 to 40s, 5'8", slim build. Walks with a limp and has short brown hair.
1: Hi, 4.

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0: 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I'll be swapping out vehicles.
1: Of course.

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You're going to have to go tow and route for the Crown Victoria. 324, Tom, it's going to have copy motor and route for that Ford.

0: Thank you.
1: And correction, it's going to be first class they're sending, not go to.
0: For first class, is it going to be Northwest or Southwest?
1: Well, off the Northwest list.
0: Okay, thank you.

Roger to Bravo, Golden Horn. The address provided to Bearden Industrial Complex. I am circulating, still number 30.

0: River.
1: Okay, 233.
0: I'm 34 so far. I've made multiple attempts at the door to number 3, and I don't see the mail anywhere.
1: Number. Requesting contact by phone.
0: Before I've tried to call him multiple times, and it's turn number 3.
1: 10-4.
2: Lincoln 232, I have copy the update.
1: 10-4.
3: Lincoln 220. So far it's number 3, I'm going to scan the area, see if it starts up again.

0: Lincoln 3041, can you copy a 670?
1: 3041, go ahead.
0: It's bus stop 111th and Michigan.
1: Lincoln
2: 3041, can you hand me that traffic?
1: Okay.

0: Megan 233.
1: 233.
0: So, well, you guys can try and get a hold of Amy. Maybe she'll recognize your number. She's number 3 for her.
1: 10-4.
2: Megan 291.
1: Megan 291.

0: 那你不能飞。
1: I can see that anything.
0: I talked to our neighbor. They stated that they did see what looked to be family earlier, but they left and stated that they didn't see anything domestic wise or any 507.
1: Visitor 21 for Amy, there was no answer.
0: I tried to get a hold of the other caller, it was also number 3. At this point, you just change to a 670 and claim it at 3 for now.
1: 4, 232, I'll give you a 4 extra.
2: Make it to 35, copy, take it.

0: Good, I'll be back.
1: 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I found Sierra.
0: Don't worry.

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1: Number.
4: Emergency traffic is moving from the east side, District 1 and the 121 for a 506 at 23026 East Williamsfield Road, 23026 East Williamsfield Road for a 506. Responding units remain on 100, all of this clear, 2027.
1: Thank you, 291.
2: You send me that 459 Charles, and that's in the copy.
1: Kim is requesting contact in person. 12740 West Indian School Road. Apartment J202, J is in John, 202.
2: Jim Kane, 223.
1: 223.
2: Just
1: gonna say, you can put me on there. 10-4, it's for 51st Avenue on Dobbins Road. A rack on top. Provided with Sam Bravo Adam 3, John. Correction 3, George Young. Sam Bravo Adam 3, George Young. Irving. Front westbound. The plate does come back to be a removed plate. Previous vehicle was 2014 Nissan Sentra.

0: Ale Street. There is requesting contact by phone. He's advising there's loud music coming from the address going on since yesterday.
1: Can you voice the IR? Can you assign an IR to this call and voice it for me, please?
0: Six zero one five eight two nine 2601 5829.
1: Thank you very much.

4-Young-4, 29-4-2011, Mitsubishi Outlander from Avondale. From Yuha Dairy, expiring in 2027. Engine 220. Just advising that complaint for that 415 Edward Berry is calling back in, requesting to speak to you again, so the music is booming.

0: Lincoln 220, I'm just acknowledging 10-4, I was going to give that complaint on a call.
1: 10-4, thank you.
2: Lincoln 223.
1: 23.
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1: 10-4.

0: Mon voisin.
1: It's going to be for the east side. District 1 and the 122 for a vehicle crash with injuries at 1130 South 97th Street. 1130 South 97th Street for 962. Responding units remain on 100. All those clear, 2042.
2: 324, Tom.
0: We're going to be 23.

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0: Reason?
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2: Over.

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There's code 507, and she does have significant bruising on her face and kind of around her neck, but she's denying fire.

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It's going to be a 2018 Honda Civic and about, I think it's a 2020 Nissan Altima. They're going to be on I-10, headed westbound. I am right behind them. I'll get you 28 in a bit.

0: any. Bravo 4762 and then vehicle 312018. Can you please show me en route to 10123 South 31st Drive?
1: Good morning. Good morning.
2: Again, 223.
1: 223.
2: 223. They're going to be now headed on the loop 101, headed northbound, approaching the next full high rate of speed. I'm just following from a distance at this point.
1: For the third? Is it just those two?
2: It's just going to be two vehicles. It's going to be a 2018 Honda Civic dark color, possibly dark gray, and a white Nissan Altima black top.
1: 10-4.

0: Thank you, 371. Can you clear my floor, please?
1: Okay, 223. I have 128 when I'm ready.
2: Good.
1: Henry 5 at 467. That's for the Nissan Altima.

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Okay.

0: Lincoln 3, Helo 16, Mount Post 134, West Arizona. Lincoln 2, Adam. 5, King 0, first fire.
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0: 5, that's going to be Bravo Robert Adam 397.
1: Robert Adam 397 is turning negative for 2021 Honda Civic out of Phoenix or David and Maribel, expiring in 2027. Do you want DPS to meet you where you guys are?
0: Two, three, that's a 10-4. I'm just going to be right below the underpass from Cardinals.

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0: 778, my view, please.
1: Rising, there was two shots heard about 30 to go. Another two about 5 ago. Didn't see anything. Just heard it. No vehicles picking up. No screaming. Anything. Nothing concerning heard. Company is requesting contact by 21 with results.

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0: 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Victor 351, I copy your sound alike. Are you good for?
1: Hi, what's up? 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

0: 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Just advising, you and 225 line 10 are in the same call. Do you want me to sign an IR?
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0: That's going to be a 10-4, please, thank you.

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identified as a white male, approximately 40 years of age, long hair, wearing a baseball cap, a dark colored shirt with a wagon that doesn't look like he belongs in the area per complainant. He's currently in the median, has been in the area for about 5 to 7 minutes. No contact needed.

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0: Can you clear me a 4, please, and send me the 778, my beat?
1: I heard 8 to 10 rounds for the last 10 minutes, about 20 ago. Clean, just heard the shots, contacted by 21 with results to John.

0: Can you send me in 231 that very interesting 670 might be, please?
1: He's at the Burnt Wells rest stop on the eastbound side. His name is Steve for complainant. He's advising there's a bunch of heroin in his car. Red Kia K5. It is attached.

0: at the rest stop right now?
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0: Confirm, thank you.
2: 220.
1: Second 220.
2: That 245 Zebra. Are the parties separated?
1: I believe so.
2: Thank you.

0: 네, 됐지만.
1: 225.
0: 225.
1: 64th Avenue, quite a mess. I first had a David Cullen advising that his grandchild's mother was fighting his daughter and tried to run over his wife. Ticker did hear the vehicle speeding off. Child's mother is an Amy, 19 years of age. She was in a white Nissan.

Amy did advise that she did need medical, but she is en route to her address, 7161 West Superior Avenue. Looks like Amy did call earlier asking if deputies would remove the child. We advise her that the child is with dad. Deputies will not forcibly remove the child and recommended to go to family court. We'll turn now.

0: Lincoln 233.
1: 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He just wants to go to sleep now.
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1: 27315 North Cotton Lane, Unit 38, just east of. There's males walking around in ski mask wearing all black, black gloves. Towards Unit 40.

0: 23 at 1207 South 289th Drive. I'll get you that MC/IR number here, sec.
1: 10-4.
2: Can I get you there? Can I have me know that, please?
1: 10-4.

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Yes, thank you.

0: Five, copy, 27, 29.
1: Take your five.
0: Last name, Warrior. Adam, if you're young. So, Robert, Adam, Nora, Billy, or Shanora. Middle, Paul, Henry, Ida, Lincoln, Ida, Paul. Junior. DRB 1226, 02.
1: And I'm sorry, you should name the last name.
0: Robert, Adam, Lincoln, Edward Young.
1: 10-4. Of a synonym for NRVC violation from out of state.
0: Okay. 1-1 detained, Miranda Red.
1: Copy 1-1 detained, Miranda Red, 2252.

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1: I'm at 291. 2 more, can I take you to the 3 2
0: I'm sorry.

0: 1231. 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
1: Temper,
0: thank you. 395th Avenue in Indian School. It's a vehicle versus deer. It looks like the deer is still alive and it's tagged. It should be a red Ram. I'm sorry, 3500. Stating that he's leaving. If you could contact him by 21.

0: Link to Twitter. Insert one of the GX numbers to match 245. Zebra and headset 39 Victor, 225E. There we go.
1: 291.
2: 291. 239 Victor.
1: 10-4. 1361 West Glendale Avenue, it's building 4, apartment 427. Our caller states that her and her boyfriend were in a physical altercation around 2330. He left. He's worried that he'll come back. He does have keys to the apartment. HSC only car. All on him. The discrepancy is back about 755 pounds wearing a black long sleeve and black pants. He does not have access to 417, possibly has a pocket knife on him. 324 Tom.
0: 324 Tom. Yeah, we let traffic in advise the ATL for the district
1: numbers. In a Lexus Arizona 28 of Mike Lincoln Adams 626, it looks like it's at February 28th, last pinged on Grand.
0: Lincoln 241, can you have it, please?
1: 10-4.

0: 3022 Tom. Can you let me also locate the district area?
1: 3041 back to Ava, cross street with 16.
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0: I-8, eastbound, mile marker 112. It's going to be a vehicle crash.
1: 10-4.

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0: Alright, call Adam 6, Adam Seagraft.
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1: Yes.
0: Can you show me 10-7? Have a good night.
1: 10-4, you also.

0: Western until 8:17.
1: Thank you. Can you show me 17 to Grand Rapids Bird?
0: Yeah.
2: Probably 267, 107 to ground.
0: Was it 267 on 107 to ground?
2: Yeah, 10-4, 10-4, I thought they'd go.

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1: Lincoln 220.
0: 714, Sam.
1: And 462 North 126th Lane. That caller states her ex took her phone. I was going to leave.
2: Hey, Arizona, 4729.
1: Go ahead.
2: Last name to the first, I am Charles Henry Adam, Edward Frank, Edward Robert, first name Alice Andrea, Adam Lincoln, Edward, X-ray Adam Nora, David Robert, Ida Adam, I am 7.84.
0: Mm-hmm. 322,000, can you show me all of them?
1: Mary 343, 29, negative 27, Sam, for failure to appear for trial or court appearance.

0: 220.
1: Arizona, Bravo Charles Adam 9, William 4.
0: Tampa. Adam 9, William 4, Inspector 2020, brought you Grand Cherokee out of Phoenix, Virginia, expiry 10/31/26.

0: Copy.
1: Copy, you have 60 mile post 131 with the paper plate. 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

5, conducted 2015 BMW 73F Glendale, Firefighter 31527. And 230, I'm sorry, who did you want to help out with the 97?

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1: 10-4. For 28-946-77, George Robert, contact code 12Q, Sorrento. Straight up with Sonia Bastisa. That expires 415.

0: you know, if we
1: a 194th try, it's a lot more party. And I'm just watching it.

0: Yeah, I got a 2729 for you. Are they Arizona when you're ready?
1: Go ahead.
0: Last part's gonna be Mary Ocean Nora Tom Adam Nora Ocean. First name.

0: I got 27 Plano. 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
1: Go ahead.
0: Last part is going to be Mary Ocean Nora Tom Adam Nora Ocean. First name is going to be Andrew Common Spelling. Date of birth is going to be 10/15/03.
1: Sam for first refusal to submit to test for alcohol and pipe to set law.

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1: Number 12467 West State Avenue.

masks, not wearing proper PPE, exit vehicles, while masks for this background meeting, bill for an analyzer, blue jeans, skip mail, unknown description, as he did not get out the vehicle. Time delay is about 15 minutes. One vehicle is a colored sedan, a possible hatchback. The second vehicle is a dark pickup truck.

0: 31.
1: The vehicle was located at Campbell and La Maroma.
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1: I was just looking for 324 Tom for code 20.
0: I don't know.

Greetings, 3-7-1, copy. In Florida, with Arizona, Mary, Nora, Lincoln, Isle, Ocean, Nora, for red light.

0: Goodyear PD officers are requesting you 21 him. One of the call takers sent you a tag message with that 21.
1: Just one, I'm going to let him know.
0: 7-4.

0: 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Are you guys available for that 230, Mayor Victor?
1: 2-3-1-2-5, send it.
0: Three 703 West Marissa Drive. Our victim is waiting at the Circle K off Glendale and Litchfield. She'll be in a white 2020 Honda Santa Fe. Her and her boyfriend were in a physical altercation. She was just able to get away now. Happened about 2 to 3 hours. She's declining medical.
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1: Timber, thank you. And we're also getting an audible from Copper State.
0: Where's your puppet?

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291. I have the mail on the 20th right now. 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

0: So you make it primary and then IR.
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0: Yeah, no, it's fine. Thank you.

0: just good advice. Ongoing communication with the subject, trying to get him out.
1: Copy. Ongoing communication with the subject, trying to get him to come out.

systems are going to be split. Any units not working the 239 Victor on Marissa, 1050 to 300. All units not working the 239 Victor, 1050 to 300.

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1: 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Three, can you show my body cam or something, Tyler?
0: 10-4.
2: 231. I'll be flying 230 back to Harris. We're California, 10-4.
0: 10-4, 0-6-0-3.

0: sad note that our module 42 is having chocolate suicide. 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
1: Turn left.

0: 45 for code 20.
1: 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You just went 10-7.
0: Okay, I'll show him 10-7. Forty-four.

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0: 234. 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

0: Just make a kind of note that I can't put the 42C code on. He stated that if we try it, it's going to be a problem.
1: And what?

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1: MTGP.
0: Good morning, ma'am. Can you hear me for that 239 Victor, please?
1: 225, good morning.
2: Good morning. Can you show me who's the one CEO, and can you also add me to that 239 Victor, please?
0: I'm doing anyone. Joe 91, again, passing traffic with 10 Seymour, please. Good morning.

0: I will see you on board too, please.
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1: How far?

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1: Adam 233.
0: Good morning. Can you tell me the file side number?
1: Tim Parker Morning, 34322 West Salome Highway. 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

0: 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I didn't understand.
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0: FYI, I thought you were clearing, you said it, something in reference to the 42?
1: No, I just meant I was 23.
0: 10-4.

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1: Go for it.

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2: 235, can you show me 23 as well?

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Yes, ma'am. 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
1: If they are able to send more units to the hospital, it looks like he's going to want to fight.
0: 10-4, do I have other units to go to Banner Estrella?
2: 222.

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0: 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And can you have the crime scene tech supervisor give me 21? 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
0: 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Good morning. 320, Henry.
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0: 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Can we check with fire if they're responding, as well as an MTA for APS if they're responding?

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0: 10-4. Bravo 344, confirming you said the check was fire and APS, see if they are responding.
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0: Good morning, ma'am. Can you please send me that 647 Charles?
1: 10-4, good morning. 104th Avenue and Tampere Drive. Complainant advising of a male with a trailer loading up a bunch of items from the home on the corner of the intersection. Says house is vacant. Says the male only speaks Spanish. Hispanic male, about 30 years old, 5'3 to 5'5, 145 to 150, dark brown hair, white t-shirt and jeans.

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0: 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And I'll be out for you for a bit.
1: 10-4.
0: Adam 371.
1: Adam 371.
0: Good morning, ma'am. Can you add me to the 647 Charles, please?
1: 10-4, good morning. Adam 221.
2: You can have me back on a 210 Henry and show me 23.
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0: 726 Henry, good morning, ma'am. Could you please add into the 240 and 225 beat?
1: 10-4, good morning.

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1: 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APS is responding and has an hour ETA.
0: Thank you.

0: 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Vehicle 322352. Can you show me 17 to the traffic out on S. Mercer Drive, please? Good morning.
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0: Can you send the 961 and the 232, please?
1: Rainbow Road. I'm going to be just west of

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0: For CCS trespassers camping on his property, going through his trash. Two subjects. Says they are now threatening him. It's going to be a male and a female. One of them has a bicycle. Complainant is arguing with them, telling them to get off his property. Advising to go through the entrance and go to the back of the lots.

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0: 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The Outlook one mail.
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0: 23 Freightliner, expiring 8/24 to United Rental and America Incorporated out of California.
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0: Hyundai Sonata out of Goodyear, 28 Sam for no insurance, expiring 2 of 27 to Joseph Smith.

0: I don't think he's 71. Can you drop me a 712, please?
1: 10-4, go ahead.
0: I'm going to be on the west bank of the Awafria in line with 113th in Nevada. I'm going to be out with one male right now.

0: Adam, 322.
1: 322, Henry. Good morning. Can you show me how to 901?
0: Good morning.

407th and Olive. Heard F-150 on the eastbound lanes, unknown 28, no hazard lights on, as is disabled for the east of the intersection.

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1: Ted Bar, do you know about how many feet?
0: 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It's actually on the side of the ditch, partially on

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1: Three 71 final thoughts gonna be 111 Oakmont.
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2: Four.
1: 344.
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1: 10-4.

0: Adam 221.
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0: 222. And it appears to be number 3. I've been parked here for a couple of minutes driving around number 3 so far.
1: Copy number 3 so far.
2: Copy. 371.
1: 371.
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0: Reason 3. Can you send me the 961 and the 42?
1: 10403rd Avenue and Thunderbird. West of, no injuries. We are blocking the roadway to the west of the intersection, blocking the eastbound lane. It's going to be a gray Kia Optima and a brown Buick.

0: Bravo 378. Go ahead and put us on that 961 and the 42. We'll be taking it for training. The 383 can continue if she wants to, or she can have 4 x-ray.
1: 383, copy.
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1: Yes, can you show me 10 for 9?
0: Confirm, how can I?

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1: Charles Mary John, 4840, wait for the second.
0: Go ahead.
1: H. David Adam, 871, Arizona.
0: Copy, one detained. 10 o'clock.

Edward 33, 29 negative on the 2002 Buick Century out of Peoria, expiring 6 of 27, 29 negative on the 2014 Kia Optima out of Whitman, expiring 6 of 27.

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0: Adam 291.
1: Adam 291.
0: You can have me to that Superman Victor, please.
1: Avenue Marlette, for 12422 West Marlette Avenue. Ex-boyfriend David Schmidt came into the home this morning, not supposed to be there. She filed an order of protection this morning. David is currently has currently disabled her car, has history of 267 use. David is going to be white male, 6'1", 200 pounds, brown hair, wearing a gray t-shirt and gray sweats. No weapons seen, and no weapons at the residence.
0: 291, 10-4, did he disable the vehicle and left, or is he still on scene?
1: I have access to a vehicle, but he is currently disabling her vehicle.
0: 291,
1: I'll take her, can hear the male in the background. I don't know what he's saying at this time.

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1: 345, you're sending the 929.
0: Avenue. Contact is spelled by 21.

0: ってことね。Good morning. 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And show me something.
1: Can I talk to Mike?

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1: Yes, ma'am. Can we advise GPS that I'm I-10 westbound, right before 91st Avenue? Lane 4, there's a vehicle in the middle of the road blocking.

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0: 342 South Shopping. 371.
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It's going to be a white Toyota RAV4 and a red Jeep Cherokee. They pulled over on Meeker in front of the Flagstar Bank.

0: We have 3 priority 3s, so 9 not shooting the 346, a 670 and 344, and 585 and a 342, and was looking for a code 20 for 350.
1: Check.
0: Super, thank you.
2: Yes, ma'am. Can I get that 506, please, in the 23 BPs?
0: Ten 4 15736 West Maryland, Carfax Stephen, by 21.
1: Adam 225.
0: Adam 225.
1: Can you show me 23 in LCR?

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1: If you know that one of the detectives now on the scene, they can call them. So then to look.

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I'm North, RA Johnson and Parkwood with Arizona, 53 Bravo 6 Robert for speeding.

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0: 10-4-7-4-6 North 126th Lane in the area of Glendale and El Mirage, new build area. Complainant got into a verbal with her child's father, trying to leave and take the baby to her parents' house, but he's refusing to give her the baby. Father is going to be a stone Tavisil. 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
1: 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Do you need to be put out somewhere?
0: 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I'll be at ITR in about 10 minutes.
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0: truck be on the west side, District 3, B344, for a silent panic alarm at 19309 Johnson Boulevard. Silent panic alarm at 19309 Johnson Boulevard. All units responding, acknowledge remain on channel 300. All other stations clear at 1323.
1: Level 344, we've had multiple activations for this. We can probably downgrade this to priority 2.
2: 344,
3: says we're having multiple activations for the PNC Bank on R.H. Johnson. Downgraded to 2.

0: I'll get to the 27 response. 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
0: 220.
2: 220, I will look and advise.

0: Adam 220, that 410 Sam looks like they're waiting to have a court order served. 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
0: thank you. 21805 West Harding Avenue. Going to be the trip residence, living room activation. Several calls for the residence. Last was a 410 on 526.

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1: 10-4.
0: Thank you. They're going to be in the True Value parking lot at the 15400 North 99th Avenue. Complainant was followed by a white Corvette, unknown why. The Corvette driver did call in, said that they came off of the freeway, did a wide turn, almost crashed into him, and he had to hit the curb. Now he has damage to his vehicle, and they're in a verbal.

0: 50-50 him, but I had a second. You can respond to that as well.
1: 10-4, do I have a second? The unit, the control 343.
0: Well, please, 7-8. Hey, traffic, please.

0: 371. My stop's going to be extended for insurance registration issues.
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1: 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I'll take one of the 902s, hold 46 or 47.

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1: Steve, let's go forward. 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
2: Can you pre-empt me for my call and MV2-223 traffic, please?

and Thunderbird and 99th Avenue for White Pontiac, partial veteran 28 of Bravo Ocean Paul. Jumped the curb, almost hitting complainant's vehicle, continued to speed and brake check complainant and other vehicles. Driver was a white male, about 65 years old, long beard. Last seen heading westbound, nothing further, 1352.

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0: Arizona, Tom, 1111.

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0: -2025 Chevy Trax out of Sun City to Alaska Oldacre, expiring 8/26.
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1: 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Mustang sitting in front of complainant's address for the past 2 days. Mustang does belong to the address on Gulf Hills, just on the south of complainant's address.

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1: Out of 345.
2: Half of Adam 3. Stops at the senior half of 378. Sit on code 4. He's back to 4 X-ray.
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0: At 45, it looks like that 47 was close to a 3 Paul. 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
0: 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Could be the Lewis residence. Backdoor alarm activation. 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Jeff, thank you. 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
2: 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Thank you.
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3: 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Thank you.
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1: Adam 371.
0: Can you add me to the audible on the 42, please?
1: 10-4. Is there another unit clearing?

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1: .Ram out of Buckeye to that address to Larry Sharp and Donald Sharp, expiring 12/27.

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1: 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Can you come in 7 William on a 910 St. Paul? 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

0: Emergency traffic is going to be for the West Side, District 3 and the 344 for silent panic alarm at 19309 North R.H. Johnson, 19309 North R.H. Johnson for a silent panic. Responding units remain on 300, all others clear, 1439.
1: Adam 307, you can number one that.
0: We can number one that.

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1: Three for the roof, apologize, you can send that to us.

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0: 616 Henry.
1: Can you copy your 961? I am not involved. I'll be on Bell Road just to the east of 91st Avenue. Can you start the area, please?
0: Do you have vehicle descriptions?
1: This is going to be Arizona, Charles Robert George, 1654. Give me a second, I can see the cycle.
0: Okay.

0: Second 28 is going to be Arizona 8, Frank Adams, 765, I'm sorry, 7 X-ray 5, and one of the occupants is complaining he's injured.
1: 10-4. We'll get fire started as well.
0: 16 back, we're going to have everybody support in both vehicles.

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1: Roger that.
0: Bravo 378. Can you show us 17 Sewell rolling to the Henry unit that just called up the crash on Bell on 91st? Just advise if PLA gets there before us.
1: 10-4. 616 Henry and Bravo 378. Fire and PLA were advised, so they're both on their way.

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1: Yeah, well, thank you, ma'am.
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0: Adam 223.
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0: Emergency traffic is going to be for the West Side District 3 and the 342 for 901 at 10,527 West Prairie Hills Circle, 10527 West Prairie Hills Circle for 901. Responding units remain on 300. All is clear. 1513. 343.
1: 371.
0: 243 and 371, 10527 West Prairie Hills Circle. Fire 15, somebody didn't come to check on a subject, believe he's passed away, said he is decomposing. I'll have someone say he's passing on soon.

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0: 238, code 20. 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I have 243.
1: 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Is there a RO of Earl?
0: For the RO is the subject that was checked on, deceased.
1: Confirm he's not attached. 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

Bravo 341. Can you confirm on the address listed in the notes, please?

0: Bravo 341 is on that 487 and asking if we can confirm that address in the notes.
1: Wait, who's that calling?
0: 41. Come for it.

341. 341. Item 340 added that it looks like it's 19303. 341, 10 square.

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1: Is on call holding?
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1: It's kind of priority 2 at 927 SAM and 344. It's the same address as earlier. And Adam 307 had advised them to number 1 it.
0: That's where number 1.
1: Down 4, thank you.

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Just advising, we've got a priority 2487 and 223 and a priority 2961 and 225.

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1: King 296.
0: Are they blocking in the 61 on 25 feet?
1: 6. Did you ask if they were blocking?
0: 10-4.
1: Awesome.

0: Ping 296, it looks like they are blocking.
1: Victor 5, you can break me down, but Josh, you're
2: 296, so it's something at 61 also at that point.
0: 10-4. Item 225, King 296, the stick dial and the loop 101. I'm just got off the freeway and hit on McDowell. Red Kia Optima versus a gray Chevy Equinox. Over in the further right lane, but they are still blocking. Complainant's bumper's hanging off.

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I'm with 383. For 105th Lane and Olive. Looks like it's just east of on Olive, going westbound. No injuries. Complaints on a Kia Carnival van, gray. And they're in the median. The other vehicle's blocking in a dark gray or black SUV.

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1: Can you copy 2 Arizona 28, please?
0: 10-4, go ahead.
1: 0 William Adam, 7 Sam Henry. George William Adam, 39 Charles.
0: They're both 29 negative. The first one's a 2018 Chevy Equinox out of Phoenix, valid until April of 27. Second one's a 2013 Kia Optima out of Tolleson, valid until April of 27.

0: Emergency traffic is going to be for the West Side District 3 and the 344 for a 930 at 13,019 West Beardsley Road, 13019 West Beardsley for a 930. Responding units remain on with $300, clear 1625.
1: I'm
0: 345-13019 West Beardsley Road. Probably 344. Probably 344, copy. Dog was biting son and wouldn't let go. It is their dog. Was biting his arm, then his elbow. Looks like they are now separated. Arm. Son is 42 years old, and it's just the two of them in the home.

0: before the complaint, is now saying she's choking the dog, and we are trying to get her to get the dog outside.
1: Do you want to take place over 5 and put us on that?
0: 10-4.

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0: Just inviting one of the vehicles involved called in and said her vehicle is blocking on Olive. She's in a 2012 Chevy Traverse. It also looks like she might have an autistic child with her.
1: Turn 4, I'm about 2 minutes out.
0: I copy.
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0: Bravo 341, MC 26101432.
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0: Sending a priority to 961 and 344.
1: 34, copy. As soon as we're going to unit break for the 930, we'll charge them. Can you start showing over to
0: 331, copy.
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0: 10-4. 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
2: We're 383, 29, negative 28, 2012, Chevy Traverse, out of Phoenix, valid to Sasha Reese. Sir? I'm 343. Can you please record this to 101 Henry?

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1: I don't know if it's been noted yet, but dog has been secured within the bedroom of the residence. Do we know if Rack has been notified?
0: I copy negative, but we can do that.

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1: Which call? 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
0: I apologize. The 961 call.
1: For Perryville Auto 18646 West Yuma. 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

Can you able to copy this 961 on El Mirage and Bell? Surprise PD is already there as well as fire.

0: Adam 291, is that the one on 99th and Indian School? Four mil.
1: 10-4 mil.
0: Twenty. 10-4 for which unit?
1: 371, Cindy Arizona, Fort Mary, Adam 100, John.

0: 2022 Kia Carnival out of Fort Bell, valid until July of 27.
1: And Portland, can you also advise Peoria Fire that I'm seeing that down on the hard trip and all of those drivers also complaining about pain and wants to get checked out?
0: Come for.

0: 3:44. Got an update about Rock in the call if you're able to see that.
1: 10-4, thank you.

0: 371.
1: 371. Is fire on scene right now?
0: 10, well, the vehicle's still on the road, closer to, it looks like 103rd, and the second vehicle is actually parked on 105th and Olive at the cul-de-sac.
1: Okay, so you're just wanting me to let them know that the other driver wants to get checked out?
0: They're on their way here right now, so thank you, ma'am.

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0: Arizona 7, Frank Adams, 3-1, Mary, break for second.
1: Go ahead.
0: Arizona Charles, Nora Williams, 0-3, 7-1, break for third. Arizona Robert Edward George, Union, Lincoln 8. Break for fourth. Arizona Bravo, David Paul, 5-3, 9-6. And we have two other vehicles involved, but they're out of walking distance for now.
1: Go ahead.